0: on the dance floor at a pub or a bar, would you take offence or would you actually do it? Depends on how many tattoos they have. Star 104.5, it's more music variety, like Olivia Dean taking some baby steps. It's going to be in the country very soon. Plus, Justin Timberlake on the way. 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
1: Now, guys, we're just going to jump on the plane, jump across the pond to a northern suburbs of Balinese.
2: Extraordinary. Oh, this is an extraordinary place. Story.
1: Wow, crazy scenes to see Gado Gado, which is a restaurant along the front, along the beach, which is between, it's right on the border, in fact, of Legian and Seminyak. Mm. And we, collectively as a family, when we were jumping on our go-jets to go to Mexicola, you drive past it. We're right on the front of it.
3: Oh, I was a bit busy. I was buying a bit of duty-free, and by that I was buying the jacket off the driver.
2: Yeah, Joel was just negotiating the driver up on price.
3: Yeah, I was like, what's the most I could pay for this piece of crap?
1: Well, the fire that erupted at Gado Gado that brought the joint to the ground, burnt it to the ground, and so many people in there having celebrating birthdays there having a lovely restaurant.
2: And there's a kid from Mount Barker who's still in hospital because he suffered burns to the arms and face. So thinking of him as well, because awful situation.
1: There was two birthdays taking place on the night. There was an 18th that was happening, and there was a 70th. Mm. The people who had the 70th birthday party brought in two silver balloons, 70.
2: Big number balloons, you know, the ones that you see.
3: Oh, yeah.
2: And look good in the photos.
1: Yep. And I believe they had hydrogen in both of them instead of what they thought would be helium.
2: Helium, yeah.
3: Oh, because the problem with those balloons as well is they keep spinning around. So you can never really get the number in the right.

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But I am here for it. You know what else we're here for, G? Paddle Out, happening at Terrigal Haven. And we're going to talk to Jack next to find out all the details after Somber Homewrecker plays.

0: Cruz, Dynamite there on your Star 104.5. Good morning, Central Coast. It is Gina and Maddie with you. It is 17 minutes to 9.
1: You know, Adam, I don't know if you know this or not, but we bought a house.
0: No, I've never heard anything about
1: it. I am so excited. It needs a little renovation. Not like the last one. The last house, we had it back to the rafters. Like, the last house was quite a big internal reno.
0: The amount of times I heard Facebook Marketplace and Temu, I could have bought my own house.
1: That's right. Well, I'm back on that wagon again. But so this time we're just doing new floors. We're doing plantation shutters and blinds. We're doing a kitchen. We're doing new lights and new air conditioning and a new hot water system. So basically nothing. And
0: no, just a long list of nothing.
1: Except here's the thing.
0: Yeah.
1: We're going to Hawaii the exact same week it's all happening. And my friend said to me...
0: Oh, no Foreman Gina.
1: My friend said, so who's site managing the renovation? I went, me? And I hadn't thought, what if...
0: hang on. You're going to be in Hawaii.
1: Yeah, drinking the pina colada.